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She break it down, she take it low. She's fine as hell, she's about the dough. Doing a thing right on the floor. And money, money she making. Look at the way she's shaking. Make you wanna touch her, wanna taste her. Have you lusting for her? Going crazy, face it.

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That's when I knew that your heart was starring. Friends to lovers need a part to star in. 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This ain't Gucci, this is Prada, darling. If you want something, you can ask me, darling. And you started laughing.

0: 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Nova era.
1: My name is Mimmo Falcone. I go by the name of Mo Black.
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Nova Era. Let's get the party started. See you at the bar, you was hardly talking. That's when I knew that your heart was starring. Friends to lovers need a part to star in. 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This ain't Gucci, this is Prada, darling. If you want something, you can ask me, darling. And you started.

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3: 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Skills. Skills. Skills. Skills. Skills. Skills. Skills. Skills. Skills. Skills. Skills. Skills. Skills. Skills. Skills. Skills. Skills. Skills. Skills. Skills. Skills. Skills. Skills. Skills. Skills. Skills. Skills. Skills. Skills. Skills. Skills. Skills. Skills. Skills. Skills. Skills. Skills. Skills. Skills. Skills. Skills. Skills. Skills. Skills. Skills. Skills. Skills. Skills. Skills. Skills. Skills. Skills. Skills. Skills. Skills. Skills. Skills. Skills. Skills. Skills. Skills. Skills. Skills. Skills. Skills. Skills. Skills. Skills. Skills. Skills. Skills. Skills. Skills. Skills. Skills. Skills. Skills. Skills. Skills. Skills. Skills. Skills. Skills. Skills. Skills. Skills. Skills. Skills. Skills. Skills. Skills. Skills. 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